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And would you save my soul tonight?

I just wanna hold you. Oh yeah, am I in too deep? Have I lost my mind?

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Get the fuck, fuck, get the fuck. It's 9 p.m. on a fucking Friday. It's 9 p.m. on a fucking Friday. Get the fuck up. We're going to hot.

0: descontraia, descontraia. 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
2: Just another track,
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